like to know, where does it go? Like birds are flying to the sun, I had to run.

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And just when she thought she's

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The same with her, she soon got lost. When love is the price, freedom is the cost.

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1: Oh, it's beautiful. But wait a minute, isn't this...
0: Yeah, yes it is.
1: But I thought the old lady dropped it into the ocean in the air.
0: Well, baby, I went down and got it for you.

Zeit takes its time. But the shark outside the game. And you know what I'm talking about. Just let me know if you wanna go to that home out on the range. They got a lot of nice girls.